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New York City is the place where they said, hey, babe, take a walk on the wild.

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And the colored girls say,

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